Yo, what's the matter, man? Hey, we gonna come around at 12. Some Puerto Rican girls that's just dying to meet you. Yeah, we gonna, you know, bring a case of wine. Hey, we gonna mess and fool around, you know, like we used to.

algal and fungus filled, smells like beer. I turn back around, face the marching and twirling here. Convertibles and house steppers with baton.